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0: 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It's the 1027 Bob FM Ticket Chicken. AC/DC, heard of them? They're coming to the Alamo Dome this Friday.
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1: I'm a professional truck driver. 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I was asleep in my truck. All of a sudden, I heard a big bang that knocked me off of my bed, and I end up hitting the steering wheel and the gear shift. And when I got up, I look at that. 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It all it takes is one call." 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

Your life takes its time. About to check outside the game. You know what I'm talking about. 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

0: 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It's the 1027 Bob FM Ticket Chicken. AC/DC, heard of them? They're coming to the Alamo Dome this Friday.
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0: 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And here's how to win. 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

0: 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AC/DC, heard of them? They're coming to the Alamo Dome this Friday.
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And then a band of demons joined in and it

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0: 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It's the 1027 Bob FM Ticket Chicken. AC/DC, heard of them? They're coming to the Alamo Dome this Friday.
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0: 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AC/DC, heard of them? They're coming to the Alamo Dome this Friday.
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0: 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We're one wrong syllable, and the whole town knows you're not from there.
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Just hits from a time when we all got along. And nothing felt cooler than getting dropped off at the mall. Yeah, once your parents finally drove away.

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